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4: Berdua teman terbaik kamu, good evening everyone. I hope that everyone is doing fantastic. For sure, or you who's probably laying down watching TikTok or listening to us or probably while driving, good evening. I hope that everyone is doing great, doing fantastic. It's Friday night, of course. We are here in Englishlicious, bahasa Inggris itu enak banget. And we are so sorry that there's a little bit of delay, yeah, because one thing and another, but we are here for you. We are going to learn English for about not 1 hour, maybe for about 45 minutes. But if, for example, you've also like seen through our flyer on our Instagram that today we have the delegates from Philippines. Yay! Mabuhay! How do you say it again? I forget. Magandang gabi. Yeah, magandang po. Magandang gabi po. Everyone, also, if, for example, you want to practice your Tagalog, we are here. Or if you want to ask a question regarding to the Philippines, our neighborhood country, or probably all the things, yeah, about Philippines, the food, the culture, we are here for you. And if, for example, you want to also share your experience, if, for example, you've been to the Philippines, we are so welcome to receive your comment through our Instagram. We have our Instagram at RRI Kendari. Also in on TikTok, you can also submit your question over there. Here we have delegates from the Philippines, yeah? And before we start, we want to know a little bit about them. Maybe you have also seen them through our camera on TikTok. We are going to start the introduction from Sir. Of course, Sir Nersos, time is yours. Go ahead. Yes, you may pick up your microphone.
5: Selamat malam.
4: Selamat malam.
5: My friend and to everybody.
4: I don't think it's. Oh, go ahead. Yes. All right. Yes, it's working. Yes.
5: So I will. Again, selamat malam.
4: Selamat.
5: My friend Sir Wawan.
4: That's your camera.
5: And, selamat malam Indonesia.
4: Yes.
5: Good evening.
4: Good evening. Would you mind to introduce a little bit about yourself, sir?
5: Yeah, so I'm Mr. Dalayon from Benguet National High School, DepEd, Division of Benguet.
4: I see. So, you know, people call you Mr. Dalayon, yeah? I usually call you Sir Nelson. I'm sorry. Nestor, sorry, Nestor. Sir Nestor, I'm sorry. Yeah. All right, okay then. And next to Sir Nestor, we have?
6: Selamat. Malam.
4: Selamat malam. You're doing great.
6: Good evening, everyone. Good evening, Philippines, and of course Indonesia. I'm Fema Acosta from Torre Elementary School of Benguet, from the Department of Education.
4: Yes, I've been to Benguet. That's a very cool place to go. Anyway, all right, let's go. Let's continue our introduction. Let's go.
7: Selamat malam. My name is Lorian May Mendoza. I'm from University of Baguio. I'm taking Bachelor of

0: Excellence in Hospitality Management, specialized in professional culinary arts.
1: Oh, professional culinary. Oh, so you're a good cook, huh? I see. And next to... All right, you can... Yes,
2: so, please. Selamat malam, everyone.
1: Selamat malam, yes.
2: I am April Mondiklas, and I came from Benguet, and I graduated from St. Louis University. And actually, it is my first time to travel internationally.
1: Really?
2: Yeah.
1: Oh, I'm sorry.
2: It is actually all of us. We are first timers.
1: Really, all of you guys. I'm sorry, but you know, we are going to talk about that later. But okay, then. Thank you very much,
2: thank
1: April.
2: You.
1: Thank you. Let's go.
3: Hello! Salamat malam. I am Ansla Buklay. I currently study at St. Louis University taking BS Psychology.
1: Psychology. How should we call you again?
3: Ans Leb. Or you can call me Leb or Ans
1: Leb.
3: For
1: okay,
3: short.
1: Then.
3: Yes.
1: Right. Or Ann, yeah? Thank you very much, Ann. Next to Ann.
4: Hi guys! I am Arvis Kyong from Benguet State University, and currently, I am a fourth-year student taking Bachelor of Secondary Education major in Social Studies. So, shout out to my BSU family.
1: Oh, what a good voice, yeah? Okay, how should we call you again?
5: Marvis.
1: Yes. Marvis, thank you, Marvis. Next one.
6: Okay, hi, salamat malam. I am Kurt Gilmore Comiles Ojong, and I am a student of University of Baguio in the Department of Civil Engineering.
1: Oh, civil engineering student, yeah? Make some noise. Anyway, Kurt, thank you very much for the introduction. You can put the microphone over there. We really want to actually know a little bit about your experience. I know, I think most of you, is the first time for your international travel, right? And you mentioned it before. And we are so sorry about the experience you had before. Tell us a little bit about your travel to Indonesia. We know that there was an eruption coming. It happened in Indonesia a couple of days ago. Maybe still happening, I'm not really sure. Still happening, Karyani? Yeah, really want to know also your experience, you know, good and bad. Probably you got also like some good experience, yeah. I hope the good one washed away the bad experience you had. But tell me a little bit about your experience traveling to Indonesia. What do you see? Because you stopped by in Vietnam and Jakarta before, right? Yeah, tell us a little bit about that. Anyone, yes. All right, yes, sure. And let's go.
3: At first, we were stressed. Even our parents were contacting us.
1: yes,
3: they were
1: I
3: asking,
1: would do the same.
3: Yes. They were really worried about us. And it was really stressful. But despite all those stressful things, we managed to push through. And one thing I learned is that we learned to be independent. Even if our parents are not around, even if we are first timers, I am glad that we made it through as a team.
1: Right.
3: We talked about it, and then I'm also thankful to Marvis, to Kurt, and Sir, since they were the one handling the tickets.
1: I see.
3: And
1: I see.
3: Our parents and Mom Lorna, of course, are always checking up on us.
1: But you're here anyway, right?
3: Yes.
1: How do you think about Kendari? Anyone wants to share a little bit about Kendari's first time? I know Benguet is probably just like this, yeah, 20 degree Celsius, but moving to Kendari is pretty the heat is there, so yeah, would you mind to share? Yes.
4: So actually the weather here in Kendari is really tolerable. It's quite close to our weather in the Philippines, actually. We in Benguet it is quite colder, but when we arrived here, it's not so hot. And we are very comfortable with the weather
1: out
4: here.
1: Good.
4: Yeah,
1: that's good. Yeah, I think this is the closest island to the Philippines from Indonesia. If, for example, there is a direct flight to Kendari, it's gonna be shorter. But anyway, so how do you find Kendari, by the way, in terms of the people, for example? Some people say that the hospitality is probably a little bit the same, or the food. Would you mind to share also a little bit about this? Anyone? All right, April, let's go.
2: Okay, so I would say that my experience with Kendarians started when we arrived at the airport. We were warmly welcomed with smiles by the faculty of Haluoleu University.
1: Also, we have Dr. Sirin here.
2: Hello, ma'am.
1: after this yes. break.
2: They were very nice, very hospitable, and I would also say that our experience was very comforting because of the people. We felt like we were at home and we were not at a different city or a place.
1: True, true. And you've been also visiting Universitas Haluoleu. That's actually my university when I was in. But I really want to know as well, how's your experience meeting the people from the students and the lecturers, the staff over there. So yeah, what was the experience like at Universitas Haluoleu? Anyone wants to share? Let's go.
4: So yeah, they really showed incredible warmth, and they are really energetic people out there.
1: Okay,
4: yeah.
1: Okay.
4: When during our welcoming program, you know, many students really came up to us and asked about our socials, and we were overwhelmed because lots of them really followed us on the Instagram, which. We are
1: popular, yeah?
4: Yeah, we are really touched by their sincerity and also by the hospitality of the school, actually, yes. And the teachers there, they are really experts on their subject matters. Actually, we had our sit-in classes a while ago. They are really knowledgeable on public policy and even on political economics. And cuisine business, yeah.
1: I see. So what's the cuisine business you are talking? So some of you are, you're not from the same major, right? You mentioned before some of you are from psychology and also some of you are from, you know, culinary. So tell us a little bit, maybe the students, if you want to share about that. Also, Kurt, what made you want to go to Indonesia, by the way? I mean, it's an international, your first international journey, and you choose to... you know, be part of this program. Why do you are interested?
6: Okay, so first of all, well, yeah, it's a given. It's a great opportunity to come here for as a first time international flyer.
1: That's great to hear. Okay. Don't be nervous.
6: Okay, so.
1: Why do you want to? The question is, why do you want to be here, right?
6: Yeah. So I'm here to learn more about your culture, of course.
1: I see.
6: It's to share more about of ours too, from Benguet mainly, and the food. It's really good.
1: The food is really good. What food have you tried, by the way?
6: Oh yeah.
1: Do you remember the name?
6: I what the thing that's most tasty, very good to me is the one they call sinonggi. The one
1: that's new. Okay. So you had sinonggi before. What else have you had?
6: This morning I've just tried cucur.
1: Cucur. I see. Mana nih orang yang suka dengan cucur ya?
6: Yeah.
1: Cucur's fan. I see.
6: Others like bolo, tripang.
1: The sati. Sati as well. Okay.
6: I like sati with the peanut butter.
1: Peanut butter.
6: Yeah.
1: You've got a good memory.
6: It's very good.
1: good memory. Also, I want to know a little bit. Oh, I forgot to ask your nickname. Loria, would you mind also? Yeah.
6: Lorian,
1: would you mind to share a little bit about? Of course, you prepare something from the Philippines, right? Is there, you prepare something or, for example, a culture exchange or something that you want to, you know, share to the community here? Do you prepare something or it's only like you bring yourself to ready to learn, you know? Yes. All right. You may pick up any microphone. Yes. Let's go. Yep. Or this one is also all right. Yeah.
0: I would like also to share the cultural dress that we wore.
1: Oh, okay. The one.
0: True. And the other, when?
5: Yesterday.
0: Yesterday, the opening program.
1: Okay, you wear the traditional Would you mind to share? Because ma'am is also like wearing the shirts over here.
5: This is a Benguet cloth, but Benguet cloth, this is not our traditional cloth.
1: Oh, okay.
5: It's enhanced.
1: Yes, true. Yeah. Oh, yeah, true. Show it today.
5: Proud to be Igorot.
1: Igorot, yeah, true.
5: We are Igorot from the Cordilleras.
1: Right. Okay. Try to search Igorot. It's very interesting. Yes, yeah.
5: Okay. Very interesting and very unique.
1: Very unique as well. All right. So Nestor, I really want to know as well about you. You came here. You're a principal of the school, as I know. Well, would you mind to share a little bit? What do you want to, learn here in Indonesia?
7: Yeah. So we are so privileged to come and learn. We are the proud Igorots from the province of Benguet.
1: Right.
7: And we really came here to learn about the culture and the best practices of the university.
1: Okay.
7: And I know we will be going to other schools by next week.
1: True.
7: Elementary and secondary schools to benchmark and to see the best practices that we can adopt.
1: I see.
7: If it is applicable in our place.
1: I see. What are you expecting, you know, from the journey here?
7: Of course, many learnings. We are expecting to see some, as I've said a while ago, best practices that we can apply in our school.
1: Okay. Yeah. Sure. Before we're going to our break today, we actually want to learn a little bit of Tagalog, or probably, I know the dialect. What's the dialect in Benguet and also Baguio, probably?
8: Ibaloy,
1: yes.
7: We have Kankanaay.
1: Yes.
7: I'm one of them.
1: Right.
8: Ibaloy.
7: So we have Ibaloy.
1: Or maybe, yes, and also Tagalog, please. So, if you don't mind to share a little bit, one word that probably our Taman Produa could learn from tonight. And after that, we are going to our break. Yes, let's go. We are going to start with Sir Nestor.
7: Words from a different
1: time? Yes. No, just one word that you want to share to Taman Produa today.
7: Okay. Mayat ay labit ako.
1: Oh, okay. That's a little bit long. What's the meaning?
7: Nice evening to everyone.
1: Oh, nice evening. Okay, then. All right.
5: Iyaman Shili.
1: Iyaman.
5: Thank you very much.
1: Iyaman is.
5: Iyaman Jan Shili.
1: Iyaman Jan Shili. Is that true? Okay, that's thank you very much. And then?
0: Maraming salamat po.
1: Maraming salamat po. Yes. Sa iyang lahat. Okay.
0: I would say a word from the Kankanaay language, which is layad. It means love, and it can be used with other phrases.
1: Layad, yeah. I see. It's like mahal, yeah?
0: Yes.
1: True. Okay, then.
9: I'm not that fluent at Kankanaay.
1: That's all right. At least you know a little bit.
9: Yeah, but I'll just say a word from Ilocano.
1: Ilocano, I see.
9: Napintas ka or nagwapo ka, which means you're pretty or you're handsome.
1: But it's the same, yeah. Guapo is also a Tagalog word, right?
9: Yeah.
1: No. It's different. Don't worry. Okay, then let's go.
10: It's actually an Ilocano phrase, which is agsingsing pad ka. Usto ba?
1: Yeah. Okay, what does it mean?
10: Be kind. And usto ba?
1: Be kind.
10: Is that right?
1: Okay, then. All right. And then, last but not least?
11: Okay, mine would be one from Ibaloy. Isamak ko si Kajo.
1: Oh, what is that? What does it mean?
11: So, yeah.
1: What does it mean?
11: I love you.
1: I love you. I see. You know, that's your camera.
11: but not generally.
1: Not generally,
11: it's everyone.
1: It's everyone. Okay, teman berdua, let's have a little break. After this, we are going to talk more to our friends from the Philippines. Stay tuned with us in English Licious. Bahasa Inggris itu enak banget.

0: to go out from your comfort zone, because like once, probably like again, first time, once in your lifetime. So yeah, go ahead. Anyway, Teman Pro 2, we are here again. Thank you very much for staying with us. Yeah, we are still here in Englishlicious. Bahasa Inggris itu enak banget. And still with our friends from the Philippines, sharing their experience a little bit about their... Oh, this is their second day, by the way, in Indonesia. In Kendari. In Indonesia, how many days have you been, sir?
1: One day.
0: In Jakarta, yeah? And after that, you moved to... You traveled to Kendari for two nights now, yeah?
1: So
0: I see, okay then. So what we are going to do now is we are going to ask a little bit more about the experience. Especially to Ms. Fema, yeah? Ms. Acosta, yeah? How should I call you, Ms. Acosta? Ma'am
2: just
0: Acosta?
2: Call me Fema.
0: Fema, okay. Well,
2: okay.
0: I really want to know because you also, you're a principal, both of you, and also, both of you? Oh, you're working in the Depat Benguet, right? Are you a...
2: I'm a school head.
0: School head as well. Yeah. Oh, I see.
2: I'm a school head of a multi-grade school.
0: I see. And you've been also attending the opening ceremony, having a look at Kendari situation. What is your takeaway, you know, first time? Just a rough... I don't know, a observation towards Kendari education, Indonesia education. What do you think? Oh, this is a serious question.
2: Yeah, so serious. And we just have our lecture.
0: Right.
2: This morning and late afternoon. I think... Paano ba?
0: what do you think so far, by the way?
2: The education system in the Philippines is, of course, we know that it is different from the Indonesia, but I've seen that the Indonesian educational system is taking its course to more improvement, and also for inviting us.
0: True.
2: It is broadening their horizons.
0: Yeah.
2: Internationally.
0: Yeah, it's a mutual also. Yeah.
2: So that's good because for the Philippines, we started learning English earlier than Indonesian.
0: Oh yeah.
2: But
0: true.
2: How old
0: are you? If you want to.
2: Actually, we teach English in the elementary
0: school. Yeah.
2: And I ask one of the teachers here; they teach it in junior high or senior high.
0: Right. Yes. True. Yeah. True.
2: But then I was amazed because in the university, most of the students that we have met can speak fluent English.
0: True. Yeah. Also, the status probably of English is different in the Philippines. It's second language, right?
2: Yeah, it's a foreign language in the Philippines. Because we have our mother tongue also.
0: Yeah, true. Okay, it's the
2: it's
0: same.
2: It's our secondary language.
0: Right. It's the same then with Indonesia, right?
2: It's the same.
0: Yeah, Sir Nestor. Yeah. I know that you got a lot of notes over there. Would you mind to share a little bit also about what did you write over there? No. We want to know also you to share about your point of view towards the education, at least after these 2 days in Kendari.
3: Yeah, said by Ma'am Fema, we have the same observation, but since it is still our second day,
0: yes, true.
3: We still a lot of experiences for these coming days. In
0: correct.
3: If we will visit other schools,
0: we will be
3: observing more and we will be learning more about the educational system.
0: So,
3: as of now, we have same observation with Ma'am Fema.
0: Okay,
3: but,
0: then.
3: As observed yesterday, we attended the opening program,
0: and
3: I am so much amazed with the hospitality.
0: Right.
3: The very warm welcome of our students in faculty of Halo-Olayo University.
0: Right. Oh.
3: So we felt so very comfortable.
0: Right. You pronounce Halo-Olayo, great.
3: Yeah. So more learning to come for the coming days.
0: Sure. Hopefully, yeah. Anyway, Raha Monitor. Oh, thank you very much. I think one of the person from another island attended this live as well. You can ask a question if you want, yeah? Let's practice your English here. I really want to know, you met the students, right, of Halo-Olayo University. In which faculty, by the way?
4: Yeah.
2: Physics.
0: Economics, ya? Oh, ya, Fakultas Ekonomi, ya. Teman-teman Fakultas Ekonomi mana nih? You can ask question here, yang mau tanya-tanya boleh. We have them as well. But we really want to know, you visited the Halali University. What do you think about the university, by the way? Just a little observation. The students, the facilities, I don't know. Yeah, anyone wants to share their thoughts? Let's go.
1: Actually, we were really amazed. Yung upon the car entering the university, we are wow. really amazed by the great architecture. Yeah,
0: oh.
1: the architecture feels really amazing. You know, it's rare to see that kind
0: Which
1: of architecture.
0: Architecture, by the way?
1: Architecture of the buildings.
0: Oh, the
1: yeah,
0: buildings.
1: The design
0: I
1: of the buildings.
0: I see,
1: yeah,
0: I see.
1: It's rare to see it back in my hometown. And when we are seeing it, we have to peek throughout the window to just to see the topmost floor. Yeah.
0: Okay.
1: And the buildings are colorful. Yeah.
0: Colorful.
1: Yes.
0: That is true.
1: They comprise lots of colors. Very lively. Yeah.
0: Yeah. Is it good or bad?
1: Yeah. It's a compliment.
0: It's a compliment. Sure. I like also the color. Anyway, anyone wants to share also? What do you think? What's your thought about the people? Okay. Right, let's go. You could also share, you know. Don't be shy. I was like, okay, April, you can start first.
4: Well, we only had our sit-in classes for one day.
0: Yes.
4: For a few subjects, mm-hmm. but I can say that the students are very participative.
0: Mm-hmm.
4: They participate, they listen well, and they also ask questions.
0: Oh, that's good. Yeah.
4: And the takeaway from that is that it's nice to be, what do you call that? It's nice to be curious
0: to be
4: about
0: curious.
4: Things, yes,
0: right,
4: and guess. Ask. It's okay to ask questions.
0: That is true.
4: And
0: is
4: learn,
0: true.
4: Learn about
0: that
4: everything.
0: That is true. Yeah, yeah. Okay then. Also, I want to give this opportunity for you to share about your thoughts. Yeah. Probably you remember one of the question or anything memorable from the 2 days visit here in Kendari. Let's go.
5: Oh, so for the. This first session.
0: Mm-hmm. Don't be nervous. The first session. I don't know. I wasn't there. Anyway, yes. Public policy. Yeah, it was public policy. Yes.
5: About the marketing. Strategy for
0: yes.
5: the local food.
0: Mm-hmm.
5: We also use this social media to market
0: to
5: our
0: market, right.
5: local foods.
0: I see. What's the local food that you? I actually got some what do you call it things from BSU before, you know.
3: Yeah, yeah.
0: And you know, I'm not really sure if they market it, but it looks actually great. You know, the university push also the. You know, to market food from their internal product, which is very good. Anyway, have you learned any Indonesian words so far, by the way? Good, yeah.
6: I would love to say, aku sayang Kendari.
0: Oh. Oh.
6: So, yeah, even if it's only...
0: Okay.
6: Even if it's only 2 days, I have really, really loved the place.
0: Right.
6: The environment is really great. Mm-hmm. People are very hospitable.
0: Right.
6: And the food. I can't say enough.
0: Food,
6: yeah. So, of course, not only sayang. I've also learned a bit of bahasa. Yeah.
0: Okay, sayang, cinta, what else? You learn very positive words, by the way. That's a very very positive word.
6: Terima kasih.
0: Okay. That's nice.
6: Selamat pagi.
0: Yes, well, I see.
6: Selamat malam.
0: Wow.
6: Yeah.
0: Okay. You got a lot of words in only 2 days.
6: And then recently, I've just seen a deer.
0: A deer oh.
6: around near our hotel, and I wondered what it is called in Bahasa, and then I learned it's Rusa.
0: Correct. Ah, you got a good memory, by the way. Anyway, let's just move to our interesting session. We call it a rapid fire question, where we are going to ask you question, two choices, and you are going to choose one of them right away. Okay. You don't have to tell the reason, you just need to choose one of them, okay? Okay, okay, we are going to make the microphone closer to any everyone, yes? So, yes, all right. You just need to shout your choice, yeah? Okay. This is very casual, it doesn't have to be, okay? The first question, are you ready, guys?
5: Yeah.
0: All right, sure. The first question is coffee or tea?
5: Coffee.
0: Oh, everyone is a coffee lover. Yeah. Mountain or beach?
5: Beach.
0: Oh, you are from Baguio.
5: Beach.
0: You don't like the mountain?
5: I don't like.
0: Okay, we're going to talk about that later, yeah. Philippines or Indonesia?
5: Philippines.
0: Okay. That's good. Okay, rice or noodles?
5: Rice.
0: Okay, yeah, we love rice, everyone. Morning person or night person?
5: Night person.
0: Okay, I'm so sorry you have a very tight schedule in here in the morning. Yeah? Okay, next one is learning or traveling?
5: Traveling!
0: Come on, guys. You are here to learn. Okay. Okay, Facebook or TikTok?
5: Facebook.
0: I see. Filipino food or Indonesian food?
5: Both.
0: No, no, you need to choose only one. 1, 2, 3.
5: Filipino.
0: Yes, Filipino food is good. That's fair enough. Sweet or spicy?
5: Sweet.
0: Oh, memfema. I see. Okay. City life or countryside?
5: Countryside.
0: I see. Classroom or field trip?
5: Classroom.
0: Okay. We're going to talk about that later. Yeah? Okay. We're going to move around. Yeah. I want you to share one word to describe Uho. Let's go, Sernestor. Halo Olea. Yeah, one word to describe the University of Halo Olea.
7: Great university.
0: One word. Great, okay then.
5: Fast. Amazing.
0: Lively.
5: Family.
0: Warm. It's actually, okay. And?
7: Diverse,
0: okay then. Next one. One thing you want to bring from Indonesia to the Philippines. Sernestor? One word.
7: Learning about their culture.
0: One word only. Learning. Okay, that's a learning. Okay.
5: Same culture.
0: Okay. The food. Okay.
5: Food.
0: Okay.
5: Friendship.
0: French. Oh, that's a good answer. Okay.
8: Maybe I prefer a material, the polo. Yeah.
0: The polo. Okay. Yeah, okay. Sure. Yeah. And then.
9: I'd like to say Sinonggi. Sinonggi.
0: You can bring that one. It's hard to. You can cook probably, okay.
9: Yeah.
0: All right. So, one thing you want Indonesian to experience in Baguio or Benguet? Oh, we are going to start with you, Kurt, this time, okay.
9: The cold temperature.
0: The cold? Yeah, I know, yes. I agree, yes.
8: The mountainous terrain, yeah.
0: Yeah, true, I agree.
8: Hiking
0: yes. Is
8: really recommended.
0: I will do it next time, okay. Sure, let's go.
5: The food as well,
0: okay.
5: Our sweet strawberry.
0: Sweet strawberry, yeah. I taste the jam, it's great, okay.
5: The flowers, the rose.
0: Yeah. I agree with you, the rose is, okay.
10: I would like men to wear
0: bahag. The what?
10: Bahag.
0: The bahag? Yeah. Which one? The...
10: For male.
0: Okay.
10: Not want to wear here.
0: True.
10: You go to our place and you wear it.
0: I see. What is bahag? Well, we're going to search it later. Okay, so let's go.
7: So same, if I will bring home some of knowledge about their culture, It's likewise for if we will come to the Philippines or in Bengal.
0: I see.
7: We learn our culture.
0: Oh, the learning process as well. Thank you very much, everyone. That's it. Oh, hold on. Do you still have another question? Okay, one more question, yeah. This is the last question. If you could stay in Kendari for one more week, would you say yes or no? 1, 2, 3.
5: Yes.
0: Oh, yes for that, yeah.
8: Yes.
0: It's only 2 days, guys. All right, then we are going to ask a little bit of the reason, yeah. Thank you very much. That's it. That's our rapid fire question. But we are going to also answer some of the ask some of the question. Why do you choose one over another thing? Everyone chose to. Oh, who's the? All of you are a night person, yeah.
5: Yes.
0: And I want to share why morning is not a great time for you.
1: Let me share first.
0: All right, let's go.
1: As for me, you know, night is kind of, so it's silent, you know, and you know, when I don't know, I can only focus at night, you know.
0: Really? That is true. Yeah, me too.
1: It's quiet, it's cold, and you know, if there will be noise, it will be from you. Yes, you're noisy there working.
0: Right.
1: Yeah, I prefer doing my school works actually on night. Yeah. True.
0: Probably because you know, after that you can sleep, right? You don't have to work or doing something else.
1: Yes.
0: Great. Also, Memfema mentioned about spicy. Is that spicy food? Sweet food? Why spicy food, you know?
10: Because sweet food give you diabetes.
0: Oh, well, that's true. Yeah, that is true as well. Okay. Anyone wants to share their answer why they choose city life? Countryside over city life.
11: Okay, so I'll go.
0: Let's go, yes. Let's go, Kurt. Yeah.
6: Growing up, I've been really in the countryside, mostly in the mountains. Mm-hmm. That's why I really do love the mountains also. Mm-hmm. And in the countryside, it's very peaceful.
0: I see.
6: Yeah.
0: That's why.
6: In cities, everything's very noisy. Everything's so loud.
0: Agree.
6: The air is so bad. Oh. Pollution.
0: Okay.
6: Yeah.
0: I agree with you. True. Everyone also chose to pick rice over noodles. Why you don't like noodles, guys, by the way? Why rice is, you know, the main staple. Yes.
4: For me, rice is known as a staple food for us Filipinos, right?
0: Also for Indonesian, don't worry. Yes.
4: And I feel like it complements our food.
0: True.
4: And even if we just eat pizza, I'm still looking for rice.
0: I agree with you. Pizza is snack, you know? Not a...
4: Yes.
0: Anyway, Teman Pro Duo, we are actually coming to the end of the session. But before we go into end of the session, we are going to talk a little bit also to them to share a little bit about their... Probably something they want to share to Teman Pro Duo. Or we want to also know a little bit, yeah? We want you to share a little bit... about your final thoughts of Kendari or something they want to share to Teman Pro Duo today. Anyone?
10: You'll be the last.
0: Yes.
10: Yeah,
0: or to UHA or anyone that you want to share just your thoughts. Anyone?
10: Let's
0: Kurt. Yeah. Kurt is ready. Let's go. Okay. Yeah. Before we end our session today, anyone that you know, to anyone, to your mom, to your dad.
6: yeah. Yes, okay. So I'd like to thank my University of Baguio, president,
0: yes,
6: and my dean for letting me come here.
0: Thank you very much.
6: Even though I have to study. Yeah.
0: How many days do you take leave, by the way?
6: I took
0: 2 weeks.
6: I requested 2 weeks. For 2 weeks, and then
0: they're gonna be. He's gonna be here, good here. No worry.
6: And to my family, for the full support, I am here now.
0: Yes.
6: Thank you. I love you guys.
0: All right. Thank you very much, Kurt.
1: So I look forward to our future activities in Halu Oleo. And before we end, I prepared
0: short
1: script.
0: Ahead,
1: yeah,
0: please.
1: So
0: sure.
1: I'll make it fast. I thank my beloved parents, Mama Jeanette, Papa Jerry, and to my sister Jezarel for all the support. Yes, I would also like to thank the Benguet State University, led by our president Kenneth Laruan, the IRO director Sir Rex, Ma'am Raquel, College of Teacher Education Dean Divina Yango, my academic advisor Ma'am Imelda, and to my instructors for the assistance and support. To my friends Erica, Kim, sino pa ba ang to those online, Frena. Yes, and to my SNAP family, yes, classmates in the College of Teacher Education, Ma'am Rosie, and for everyone for your encouragement. Thank you very much.
0: Right, don't worry. Take your time. Let's go.
4: First and foremost, I would like to also give a shout out to my family, to my friends, peers, my classmates, and even my instructors at St. Louis University. I would also like to give thanks to Halu Oleo University for giving us a great and warm welcome, and also for the great friendships we made. I hope that even if we go home to our country, we can still contact each other, and I promise to come back after 5 or 10 years.
0: Yes. What a promise, yeah. Okay then.
4: Okay, so I would also like to thank everyone, especially our host university, Haluoleo University, for welcoming us and accommodating us. And also shout out to my family and my dogs. I miss them already.
0: Oh no.
4: Yes. And overall, I think that our takeaway from our experience from the airport to coming here is that we can always find peace in chaos.
0: Thank you. I agree with you.
11: So I would like to thank my parents, my family, and Mom Lorna for the support. I would like also to thank my university, especially my dean also, Mom Janeline Mahangi Magpatok. Thank you for allowing me to participate this student exchange. Yeah.
0: Thank you. Thank you.
12: Okay, I would like also to thank, because all of the sponsors were already
0: mentioned.
12: I would like to thank my PSDS, Sir Melchor Tikan, for allowing me to have this experience.
0: Oh, yeah.
12: And I would like to share something because I have written it here.
0: Yeah, sure.
12: Indonesia and the Philippines share many similarities, yet our differences in culture, food, colors, and ethnicity make us unique. Let us embrace these differences with respect, enthusiasm, and work together to build stronger communities and a better future for all. Oh, for our collaboration.
0: Thank you very much. And last but not least.
3: Okay, good evening to everyone.
0: Good evening.
3: To our viewers. For this exchange, student exchange and general lecture program, the group is very much privileged to be here. Now, I want to take this time to express our thanks and gratitude, appreciation to all those people who made it for us, arrived despite of the struggles that we had during our travel. At last, we are here.
0: Yes, true.
3: So, to the Haluoleo University, thank you for inviting us through a letter signed by Dr. Ika Swaib, the Dean of the Faculty of Social and Political Sciences. And thank you for hosting the activity.
0: All right.
3: We are so much privileged. And of course, to Dr. Sri.
0: Where is Dr. Sri?
3: Marani. You are there. The program proponent in partnership with DepEd Benguet and with the provincial government of Benguet. And of course, to Sir Far Faisal, the one of the coordinator who have been monitoring our travel since we started at La Trinidad until we arrived at Manila International Airport, at NAIA, until we reached Vietnam, especially when he was informed of the hassles that we had in our travel, which delayed for how many times and was finally cancelled.
0: True.
3: So they guided us on how to proceed with fixing our documents for travel from Vietnam to Jakarta. And he monitored us from until Jakarta to Kendari. He was actually the one who took with the personnel of Jakarta Airport. Because of course we know our language barrier, so he volunteered to speak to the staff so that our ticket from Jakarta to Kendari will be fixed. So thank you, Sir Far. And we have a lot more.
0: Don't worry, take your time, sir.
3: Of course, Sir Wawan, my friend, who have been monitoring us also since the start of our travel. Even at night, he's monitoring us. So, thank you, sir, for the giving of updates and monitoring our travel.
0: Sure.
3: And of course, our DepEd officials in Benguet and in the region, our appreciation to our DepEd Regional Director, Regional Director Nicholas Capulong of DepEd CAR for approving our travel authority with Ma'am Fema. Otherwise, if it is not approved, we are not here.
0: Right, true.
3: And of course, to our Ma'am SDS Carmel Meres for endorsing our travel for approval by the Regional Director. And to, of course, PSDS Sir Dilbas for allowing us. And of course, our Governor, Governor Melchor Diklas for the support and providing the giving us assistance in our transportation in going to the airport.
0: Yes.
3: Yeah. And of course, Ma'am Lorna. Shout out to Ma'am Lorna Yaku for coordinating the activity to the schools. And of course, the parents of these students. I've been monitoring them. And they're seeing that it takes a village to raise a child. That is why, although we have partners in the Philippines, we have our internal and external partners of the school community, we want to expand because we want to learn more, and we have something to teach to our students. We want to expand our partnership internationally. That's why we are here.
0: Great.
3: And looking forward for a more activities, a partnership activities for, it might be us or the others to travel to come and learn from you. So again, thank you very much.
0: Thank you very much, Senator. And also all the best for all of the endeavors, all of the works that you're going to do in the future. And also for Benggit. And thank you very much also for stopping by in our studio, RRI Pro 2 Kendari. Teman Pro 2, I think that's going to be it for this evening. Thank you also for staying with us until 8 p.m. And we're going to see you again next week. In English Dishes, Bahasa Inggris Itu Enak Banget. See you next time. Bye.